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Parfois c'est dur à terre.

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0: Up so close, I'm on that kill.
1: Controller on your lower back, yeah, that's the good. 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

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I just want to play soccer on rooftops in Tokyo. 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

Anna Deshawn here, founder and CEO of E3 Radio. E3 is an idea I got in undergrad. I wanted to tell people's stories and I needed to figure out a way to do that. The idea birthed E3 and it's evolved a lot since then. And now today we go live 24/7, 365. It's the biggest leap we've made to date and I hope y'all continue to leap with us and continue to tune in. We love y'all.

at the Grammys with more niggas than a Tarantino script. Life's a trip, but I never slip. Hit the stoop, never dip. Shit, it's me and this. Y'all here with my pain, trying to get.

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I'm too young for blood clots, too young for mug shots, too old for breakdowns. I need that lake house, view like a stakeout, tired of takeout. I got no time with shit, sand at these blood clots. God pushing me like this cliff was a jump start. Knew I could fly since these F's on report cards. Knew I could die since J-Lo had caught that gunshot. Evil won't sleep, on Marley ain't know what dreams bought. Things bought, spend it on all I need like a link card. Used to hop trains cause all my money was gang saw. Used to stain steamers and sweat until they had paint jobs. Used to have friends that rapped and cracked bank cards. Now I'm on maps and can't match my bank cards. Dear friends, now I can't quick pay or PayPal. Business they ain't living or listen over they pay costs. I've been on a mission to get them, but there's a great wall. I ain't different, listen, medicinally we was brainwashed. Young niggas thinking about sex, money, and gang wars. Young niggas thinking about killing niggas with ARs. I solicit to folks, mos, and foes, nigga. Presidents, the doctors, the dope dealers. I'm from the 90s, 60s.

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2: 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All

Chill out. What's good, family? This is Anna Deshawn, founder and CEO of E3 Radio. Thank you for tuning in to the first week of us being on 24/7, 365. We are excited, and we're thrilled to be giving you more of us. You've been on the journey with us, and we're taking this giant leap together. I really hope y'all enjoy it, family. 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

side, we gon' see the future first. We'll let you guys prophesy, we gon' see the future first. Living so the last night feels like a past life. Speaking of the donor, what got in the people? Devil be possessing homies, demons try to body jump.

Alicia Garza. It's Women's History Month and we celebrate you. Alicia is an Oakland-based organizer, writer, public speaker, and freedom dreamer who is one of the co-founders of the Black Lives Matter movement. The Black Lives Matter Network, a globally recognized organizing project that focuses on combating anti-Black, state-sanctioned violence, and the oppression of all Black people. Since the rise of the BLM movement, Garza has become a powerful voice in the media. Her articles and interviews have been featured in Time, Mike, The Guardian, Elle.com, Essence, Democracy Now!, and The New York Times. Most important, as a queer Black woman, Garza's leadership and work challenges the misconception that only cisgender Black men encounter police and state violence. Garza is very clear.

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La Prema is a Sanskrit word, and as I told you, translates as divine.

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Just need a reason to run it up. Run it up.

It's Women's History Month, and we are celebrating Laverne Cox. The actress, producer, reality star, and writer has been on the scene for a number of years, but she skyrocketed to new heights of fame when the world fell in love with Orange is the New Black, and more specifically, her trans character on the series, Sophia. Just as her role broadened the dialogue for trans women of color's experiences, Laverne dedicated to rendering cultural change by uniquely uniting her mainstream visibility with hard-hitting social insights. Among the many contributions Laverne has made to trans equality, the most recent includes Standing Closely by Cece McDonald. Laverne brought attention to Cece's story by co-producing the documentary Free Cece. Laverne is as emotionally stirring and thought-provoking on screen as she is in her advocacy. Laverne says, "Trans women supporting and loving each other is a revolutionary act." We salute you, Laverne.

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1: Okay. Bitch, I'm on top now. 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Show y'all really how to do it, bitch, bump that. I'm the queen of the shit, bitch, fuck that. Bitch, I'm on top now. Where your funds at? 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Show y'all really how to do it, bitch, bump that. I'm the queen of the shit, bitch.

Anna Deshawn here, founder and CEO of E3 Radio. E3 is an idea I got in undergrad. I wanted to tell people's stories, and I needed to figure out a way to do that. 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Now going live 24/7, 365 is the biggest leap we've made to date. We took a leap of faith, and we're going to watch what God can do. You feel me? I hope y'all keep tuning in.

What's good, family? This is Anna Deshawn, founder and CEO of E3 Radio. Thank you for tuning in on day one of us being on 24/7, 365. We are excited. We are anxious. We are thrilled to be giving you more of us. Today, we celebrate our launch and Dr. King's birthday by playing some of his speeches and some feel-good revolutionary music, old and new alike. We've been on the journey, and we are ready to leap, and we hope you will leap with us, family. Enjoy. Peace. It's Women's History Month, and we have to celebrate our shero, Marsha P. Johnson. Marsha Paget No Mind Johnson was a Greenwich Village artist from the 60s to the 90s. Her legacy is grounded in her compassion for the trans community and her dedication to the LGBTQ visibility and equality. Marsha worked alongside Sylvia Rivera, co-founding the organization Street Transgender Action Revolutionaries, also known as Star House, to provide resources to and advocate for disadvantaged young trans women and drag queens. Marsha was one of numerous trans advocates involved in the Stonewall Riots of 1969. Despite such contribution to the historic events, many gay groups of the era excluded the trans community from their efforts, which left Marsha both frustrated with the state of the movement and further determined to work on behalf of her trans peers. Martha said, "It really doesn't matter if you ain't got no soul." Marsha, E3 Radio salutes you.

she would be tripping on me. She get mad at me. Not the one that's in a relationship.

Most of them books that got shot up. Growing up, they had the hardest. And I was tripping, channel got me back into the vision. Told me, listen, you gon' have to make decisions. Everyone you make is gon' make a difference. What's your vision? How you living when you 50? 6 feet under or 60 up like Diddy? Biggest in the world or biggest in the city? You can be the boss if you making commission. And running my business like a politician. And still keep it real if it's no pot to pissing. And love what you do if you don't, you'll regret it. And never give up if you wanna go get it.

I got a tour with Gambino. I'm still in the hood getting gyros, hanging with the G's like heroes. Look at life like an ant through a peephole, trying to make a big fucking free show. Want a sold out crowd, no weak hoes, bad bitches on my Dino. That's a life back then, we ain't need no. From the low to the drill to the C-notes, to worship porches and casinos. They dreaming that class for a diploma, I was selling out shows in my teen moments. Look, I've been staking out for days, I think they channel Moses with the waves. I think the Yeezus might have rose again, I can hear Victor howling in the wind. 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

In celebration of Women's History Month, we honor Bessie Smith. The Empress of the Blues is regarded as one of the greatest jazz singers of all time. Born into poverty, she rose to prominence under the tutelage of Ma Rainey and was signed by Columbia Records in 1923. Through multiple tours and booming record sales, Smith became the highest paid black entertainer of her day. She was also bisexual, a face she didn't care to hide. In fact, one of her hits, It's Dirty But Good, includes lyrics alluding to lesbian sex. Many believe Smith had a relationship with Rainey, who mentored her stage persona. Smith's second husband, Jack G, was often angered by her escapades with women, including chorus girl Lillian Simpson and fellow singer Gertrude Sanders. Smith died in 1937 after suffering critical injuries in a car accident. Queen Latifah actually portrayed the legendary singer in the 2015 HBO biopic, Bessie. Bessie Smith, we salute you here at E3 Radio.

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Think that you know. See what you're shown. Watch it get old. Watch it get sold. Teach what you learn. Speak what you heard. Hear what you're told. Nothing but words. Watch it get old. It only gets old. Teach what you learn. Nothing but words. Just like this verse. Reach for the air. Fall to the dirt. Yeah, no, that hurt. Watch it get sold. Speak what you heard. Hear what you're told. See what you're shown. Think that you know. Watch it only get sold. Metamorphosis.

0: snow doors on my new Porsche, I guess. I just be tweaking, though, and dream the unthinkable, and praying they make come true, hoping they do come soon. And then I'm gonna make my move, but still I'm not bulletproof. We could all sing the blues, we could all hear the news, but I ain't come here to lose, and I will not be removed. Reach for your goals, hear what you're told, think that you know, see what you're shown. Watch it get old, watch it get told, teach what you learned, speak what you heard, hear what you told, nothing but words. Watch it get old, it only gets old.
1: I've been too quick with the advice, I just want to be right like a dad, right? When you walk into my shoes, I'ma tie it tight. You could tie it tight like you ride a bike. It could buy a cry when you ride at night. Head on his shoulders ain't his own. Someone told him his favorite song. Someone told him to watch his tone. Someone warned him of danger zones. Who forced the hand to make the clone? Who stands in line to take the throne? We only know what we know until someone knows better. A rose by any other text will still be Rosetta.
0: Reach for your goals, hear what you're told. Think that you know, see what you're shown. Watch it get old, watch it get sold. Teach what you learn, speak what you heard. Hear what you told, nothing but words. Watch it get old, it only gets old. Reach for your goals, hear what you told. Think that you know, see what you show. Watch it get old, watch it get old. Teach what you learn, speak what you heard. Hear what you told, nothing but words. Watch it get old, it only gets old. Watch her get older and older until she don't wanna be known as your daughter. No. Watch him get older and older until he forgets everything that you taught him. Watch her get Instagram, missing friendships, and fans call you when she hits rock bottom. Watch him get in the gym, he claims he's innocent, but you know your son's a liar. Watch her develop while you trying to catch up, it's 21 years but arriving. 22, look, he grew, he's not the man you knew, now he's a man that's just like you. Loving the plan you knew, God had a plan for you when you think Jesus forgot you. Look at the fam you grew, God had a plan for you when you thought Jesus forgot you.

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There's always an option.

Lena Waithe, we recognize you during Women's History Month. Lena is a Chicago-born screenwriter, actress, and producer, best known for her role as Denise on the 2015 Netflix series Master of None. Waithe made history in the 2017 Emmys when she won an award for outstanding writing for a comedy series on Master of None, becoming the first Black woman to do so. The Thanksgiving episode for which she won the Emmy was partially based on her personal experience coming out to her mother. She is the creative force behind the Showtime series The Chi,

Waking up cigarette smoke, then it's back to these hopes of me packing out crowds. Used to keep padding the clouds, reaching for stars as I break down some loud. Then moving so slow like I really need more, but them thoughts that I see not allowed. Like how I could reach and performing so foreign to me while I'm swamped in this crowd. I need them VMAs, this in my DNA. I ain't no deity, but I still contemplate, complicate, conversate me on that BET, MTV. What that shit meant for me, more than just rent for me. Symphonies, more than just energy, that's no epiphany. Reach by this piffle weed, I'm talking destiny. Demons that wrestle me, fuck any recipe. Labels collect.

I wasn't much of a mathlete, even less of an athlete. 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I was busting ass at the track meet, going and going and going and going, just running from all of my problems, with zero intentions of stopping. Yep, and thought I got too big to solve them. I got a thing for waiting to make a decision until I'm fresh out of options. 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I'm having these episodes open that somebody's watching, but I always felt awesome. I always knew nothing could stop me, even when dinner was ramen, ramen, or ramen.

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2: Thank you so much. I'm so glad to be here.
1: I'm glad you're here, and I'm glad you can not only reach our audience, but talk to our audience and give them an opportunity to learn a little bit more about you.
2: Sure. I have been litigating for over 27 years. I started out in the public defender's office and then moved on to primarily civil work, doing employment discrimination, civil rights, personal injury, and I do quite a bit of appellate work as well. So I do both state and federal work.
1: You do, but I mean, let's get down to the nitty gritty. You are out, yeah. Lesbian, your family, you're running for judge, family. There's quite as a few people in on the ballots this time around who are LGBTQ.
2: It's so wonderful to see.
1: It's so awesome. And you are one of the few. And I think that that's really important, right? Because a lot of people, I think, just skip over the entire judge section.
2: They do. And it's unfortunate. I understand why, because there are so many judges on the ballot. So it's so hard to figure out who is who. But with that said, it's very, very important that people do. Everyone at one point or another in their lifetime will come before a judge, whether it's for a traffic ticket, for a family matter, divorce, guardianship, accident.
1: And you just want someone who you think is going to work in your favor, who's going to see maybe your side, maybe be a little bit more empathetic to your situation, right? And maybe someone who interprets the law versus reading the law black and white.
2: No, that's absolutely true. You want someone who is fair, who will provide an equal forum for everyone, who will follow the law equally, regardless of race, religion, sexual identity, someone you can count on to air your grievances.
1: Absolutely. And you, I mean, when I first researched you, I'm like, wait, you're a successful attorney. You've been an attorney for many years, decades, right?
2: Yes.
1: Okay.
2: I mean, You're telling on me now.
1: I'm just saying, you've been in the game for a long time. Typically, people are just satisfied, right?
2: But I'll tell you, I went into law to help people. That's why I became a lawyer, and that's what I've done. I'm the first attorney in my family, so first attorney, hopefully the first judge. But I knew, because I did not have the political connections and so forth, that it would take me a while to do. So I have run several times.
1: Okay.
2: But I'm just as Democrat as anybody else. And so
1: you're the underdog.
2: I'm the underdog.
1: Okay.
2: Well,
1: are you the underdog?
2: I don't know about that. I think people are getting smarter about these things. They don't want to be told what to do.
1: That's right. People don't want to be told, but they got to know who you are.
2: That's right.
1: So tell the good people, why should they vote for you? Why should they not skip over your section on the ballot?
2: Yes, please don't skip over any of the sections. And my section, by the way, will be, I think, the 12th one down of the full circuit judges. So, you know, it's pretty far down on the ballot. I am the first person, though, in that race. I have incredible experience, over 27 years of litigation, state and federal, trial and appellate work. I've tried over 50 jury trials and hundreds of hearings, evidentiary hearings and hearings before administrative agencies and so forth. I am extremely active in my community, in the legal community.
1: So tell me, Deidre, if people vote for you and you win, right, what does it mean for the people here in Cook County if you become a judge?
2: You get me, my experience, my integrity, knowledge, patience, all of those things. I guarantee that every day I will be mindful that everyone who comes before me has an equal voice and is entitled to equal justice before the law.
1: Absolutely. But family, you are here listening to Deidre Bauman. Now, here's the deal. Voting for judges are very important. This is the part of the ballot that you shouldn't skip over. Do not leave your ballot booth without voting for judges. And here at E3 Radio, we are happy that Deidre stopped by. Hopefully, you all learned a little bit more about her and the work that she does. And if you did not, Deidre, where can they find out more information?
2: Absolutely. And I encourage everyone to please visit my website. It's www.deidreforjudge.com.
1: What was that again?
2: www.deidreforjudge.com.
1: That's it.
2: And I have a punch number as well, 219. So people can look for that number once you've checked me out.
1: What was the number?
2: 219.
1: 219, family. I'm going to be hitting 219. I did my research.
2: Thank you.
1: Right? And I think that you're a wonderful candidate.
2: Thank you.
1: And I'm glad you stopped by. I thank you for the work that you've done as an attorney, and I hope that you can continue it as a judge.
2: Thank you so much.
1: Yeah, family, you're listening to E3 Radio, your number one stop for queer radio done right. Thanks for listening.
2: Peace. Thanks so much. Peace.
1: This ad was paid for by the Deidre Bauman for Judge campaign.
3: This and this about such and such and fairy tale. Hail Mary pitch in the air. 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

0: my, I found me a farm, a Nova Scotia blue, my, the father of the soul.
1: Anybody, you ever talk to, and the caliber of music that we make, we're capable of making a show that they talk quicker, they walk quicker, you know what I'm saying? 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
1: What happened to my $100, Joe? 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
2: That's right, little bitch.

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Turn on.

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Giving queer folks a platform is at the heart of this thing my team and I are creating. 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Follow us, Facebook, IG, Twitter. We're E3 Radio on absolutely everything. And we might grow to get a snap. I'm just saying. We just might. This is Anna Deshawn, founder and CEO of E3 Radio. And thank you for listening.

It's Women's History Month, and we have to celebrate our shero, Marsha P. Johnson. Marsha Payett No Mind Johnson was a Greenwich Village artist from the 60s to the 90s. Her legacy is grounded in her compassion for the trans community and her dedication to the LGBTQ visibility and equality. Marsha worked alongside Sylvia Rivera, co-founding the organization Street Transgender Action Revolutionaries, also known as Star House, to provide resources to and advocate for disadvantaged young trans women and drag queens. Marsha was one of numerous trans advocates involved in the Stonewall riots of 1969. Despite such contribution to the historic events, many gay groups of the era excluded the trans community from their efforts, which left Marsha both frustrated with the state of the movement and further determined to work on behalf of her trans peers. Martha said, "It really doesn't matter if you ain't got no soul." Marsha, E3 Radio salutes you.

We open infinite portals by nature, traveling through the womb, the body, the mind, the ethers. Remember that God is in everything.

0: rich niggas around me just call us some Gemini shit. 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
0: Look where I live.
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I growing up, they had the hardest. And I was tripping, channel got me back into the vision. Told me, listen, you gon' have to make decisions. Everyone you make is gon' make a difference. What's your vision? How you living when you 50? 6 feet under or 60 up like Diddy. Biggest in the world or biggest in the city? You can be the boss if you making commission. And running my business like a politician. And still keep it real if it's no pot to pissing. And love what you do if you don't, you'll regret it. And never give up if you wanna go get it.

to a Gambino. I'm still in the hood, King Giro's, hanging with the G's like heroes. Look at life like an ant through a peephole, trying to make a bid for a free show. Want a sold out crowd, no weakos, bad bitches on my Dino. That's a life back then, we ain't Nino. From the low to the drill to the C notes, to worship porches and casinos. They dreaming that class for a diploma, I was selling out shows in my team moments. Look, I've been staking out for days, I think they'll channel Moses with the waves. I think the geese is mighty rose again, I can hear Victor howling in the wind. Is it too late to do it all again with your repetitions, reputation's best friend? I get motivated off of revenge, and I'm the youngest Michael Jackson I can. Writing like it was a message to give, and walking like it was a legend to live, and never taking seconds, record after record, I'm a wreck when after this. Ice on the wrist, always working so a chip, should've worked in 9 to 6, but this music shit a gift, ice on the wrist, always working so a chip, should've worked in 9 to 6, but this music shit a gift.

0: Zilchi, baby.
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Life's been easy now that I've been making shit. 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Thinking about my life and what it could be.

It's Women's History Month, and we celebrate Angela Davis. Born with brilliance into a socially conscious family, Angela Davis was essentially destined to be the determined, established advocate and academic she is today. Her counterculture teachings about Black liberation, inclusive feminism, LGBTQ equality, the war in Vietnam, and the prison industrial complex, as well as her affiliation with the Communist Party, led the FBI to not only track Angela, but label her a terrorist and an enemy of the state. She was jailed in the 1970s because her impact on social justice was palpable. Though, as Free Angela Davis became a common slogan for those working for change, Angela's messages continue to inspire new generations as she still actively speaks around the country about creating a more just society. Angela says, "We have to talk about liberating minds as well as liberating society." Angela, E3 Radio salutes you. Lena Waithe, we recognize you during Women's History Month. Lena is a Chicago-born screenwriter, actress, and producer best known for her role as Denise on the 2015 Netflix series Master of None. Waithe made history in the 2017 Emmys when she won an award for outstanding writing for a comedy series on Master of None, becoming the first Black woman to do so. The Thanksgiving episode for which she won the Emmy was partially based on her personal experience coming out to her mother. She is the creative force behind the Showtime series The Chi and many other projects in Hollywood. Lena, E3 Radio salutes you.

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I can't even lie, I've been lonely as fuck. I can't even lie, I've been lonely as fuck. Weird ass nigga.

guns at. 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Show y'all really how to do it, bitch, bump that. I'm the queen of the shit, bitch, fuck that. Bitch, I'm on top now, where your funds at? 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Show y'all really how to do it, bitch, bump that. I'm the queen of the shit,

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Never had anything to smoke. 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

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Used to keep patting the clouds, reaching for stars as I break down some loud. Then moving so slow like I really need more, but them thoughts that I see not allowed. Like how I could reach and performing so foreign to me while I'm swarmed in this crowd. I need them VMAs, it's in my DNA. I ain't no deity, but I still contemplate, complicate, conversate me on that BET, MTV. What that shit meant for me, more than just rent for me, symphonies, more than just energy. That's no epiphany, reach by this piffle weed. I'm talking destiny, demons that wrestle me, fucking the recipe, labels.

I'm Anna Deshawn, founder of E3 Radio, and I hope you're enjoying what you hear. If you are, I want you to tell a friend so they can tell a friend. We aren't the first to do this radio thing, but we think we are pretty freaking good at it. My team is so legit and so down for making sure we're successful. Please tell a friend, all right? This is Anna Deshawn, E3 Radio. Let's get it, family.

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be the plugs on my 50. I just want to play soccer on rooftops in Tokyo. I just want to find somewhere I don't got to put a face on with people no more. Yours truly, Billy Williams.

Anna Deshawn here, founder and CEO of E3 Radio. E3 is an idea I got in undergrad. I wanted to tell people stories and I needed to figure out a way to do that. The idea birthed E3 and it's evolved a lot since then. And now today we go live 24/7, 365. It's the biggest leap we've made to date and I hope y'all continue to leap with us and continue to tune in. We love y'all.

Anna Deshawn here, founder and CEO of E3 Radio. E3 is an idea I got in undergrad. I wanted to tell people's stories, and I needed to figure out a way to do that. That birthed E3, and it's evolved a lot over time. Now going live 24/7, 365 is the biggest leap we've made to date. We took a leap of faith, and we're going to watch what God can do. You feel me? I hope y'all keep tuning in.

split. 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

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I need them VMAs, this in my DNA. 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I'm talking destiny, demons that wrestle me, fucking the recipe, labels collection me.

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1: I've been running away, cause I don't wanna fight, I don't wanna pray. 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

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I'ma tear the house up and get down on this beat. Down on this beat. Down on this beat. I'ma tear the house up and get down.

house up and get down on this beat. Tear the house up and get down on this beat. I'ma tear the house up and get down on this beat. Down on this beat, down on this beat. I'ma tear the house up and get down on this beat. Tear the house up and get down on this beat. I'ma tear the house up and get down on this beat. Down on this beat.

Hey, yo, you call yourself being rude to me? Fuck you too, you little bro. Yo.

It's Women's History Month, and we celebrate Angela Davis. Born with brilliance into a socially conscious family, Angela Davis was essentially destined to be the determined, established advocate and academic she is today. Her counterculture teachings about Black liberation, inclusive feminism, LGBTQ equality, the war in Vietnam, and the prison industrial complex, as well as her affiliation with the Communist Party, led the FBI to not only track Angela, but label her a terrorist and an enemy of the state. She was jailed in the 1970s because her impact on social justice was palpable. Though, as Free Angela Davis became a common slogan for those working for change, Angela's messages continue to inspire new generations as she still actively speaks around the country about creating a more just society. Angela says, "We have to talk about liberating minds as well as liberating society." Angela, E3 Radio salutes you.

0: What's good, good people? This is your girl, Anna Deshawn, and thank you for tuning in to my first episode of Anna's Got a Word. I haven't done anything quite like this before, so be kind with the feedback. I would love to hear from you, though, so please comment, share, and share again if it feels right. Now, this first episode is called Erica Garner, The Circle of Life.
1: This is trauma. This is trauma. Like, I haven't dealt with my father's death. It's been, like, I haven't been mourning. So I'm trying to, like, I've been dealing with my father's death as a case study, like, constantly speaking out. And this is all I have.
0: That was Erica Garner. And she made her earthly transition on December 30th, 2017, at the age of 27. In 2014, she was thrust into activism after the murder of her father, Eric Garner, at the hands of NYPD. We've all seen the video. An illegal chokehold led to I Can't Breathe, which led to Eric's murder and birthed Erica's life's work. Work that didn't make front page news all the time, like her weekly die-ins at the place her father was murdered. Her work for justice fueled her very existence. Erica showed up, spoke up, and shook up the system, even after none of the cops involved were found guilty. 4 months ago, she gave birth to a son and named him Eric. Giving birth to her son put immense stress on her heart. She was told to slow down, but she couldn't. She was advised to take a break, but I'm sure she didn't know how. An asthma attack led her heart to fail. Her mother said, "This is the one and only fight she's ever lost." When the wise ones among us speak on the circle of life, they are talking about spiritual transitions. One's life transitioning for another. But let's be clear, if you're like me and born in 1983, when you hear the circle of life, you also think about the Lion King. And all I hear in my head is the music. Circle of life, and it soothes the soul. But I digress. The moment Eric transitioned from this life, Erica's life's work began and was born. Erica transitioned because when she gave life, her heart couldn't take the labor. Can you imagine the last 4 months of her life speaking her son's name? I love you, Eric. Eric, when are you going to stop crying? Eric, I'm going to change the world for you. One of my close and beloved cousins transitioned under the same circumstances. Her heart troubles developed after childbirth. She too transitioned very, very young. It will always hurt, and it will always feel like it was too soon, like it wasn't fair. Black folks, our hearts are fragile and need our attention. Heart disease is very prevalent in the Black community. We all know someone with high blood pressure and diabetes. We know someone who's had a stroke. One's physical heart can only take so much, but guess what? Our emotional and spiritual hearts can only take so much too. Her heartbreak led her to do love work. Erica's family sent a tweet because they wanted us to know that, in quote, she was human, mother, daughter, sister, aunt. Her heart was bigger than the world. It really, really was. She cared when most people wouldn't have. She was good. She only pursued right no matter what. No one gave her justice, end quote. Will her family ever get the justice she was fighting for? I doubt it. But I'll end with this. When death knocks on our door, it is our opportunity to reflect. What matters to you? Who would you fight for? What would you die for? There's an old saying that goes, only what's done for Christ will last. Now, you can sub Christ for whatever feels good to you. Only what's done for God will last. Only what's done for the ancestors will last. Only what's done for the universe will last. But my question for you is, will your work last? Erica's will. And this is the first edition of Anna's Got a Word. I hope y'all continue to tune in every Sunday. Until next time, peace.
1: my life career, I dedicated myself to this, not only fighting for justice for my father, but fighting for everyone, fighting for, you know, the next generation. I want to teach the next generation of organizers and protesters to know that, you know, you don't only have to be walking in the streets to get your voice heard.

Waking up cigarette smoke, then it's back to these hopes of me packing out crowds. Used to keep padding the clouds, reaching for stars as I break down some loud. Then moving so slow like I really need more, but them thoughts that I see not allowed. Like how I could reach and perform so foreign to me while I'm swamped in this crowd. I need them VMAs, this in my DNA. I ain't no deity, but I still contemplate, complicate, conversate me on that BET, MTV. What that shit meant for me, more than just rent for me. Symphonies, more than just energy, that's no epiphany. Reach by this piff of weed, I'm talking destiny. Demons that wrestle me, fuck any recipe, labels collection.

I wasn't much of a mathlete, even less of an athlete. Wait, actually, I'll take it back. I was busting ass at the track meet, going and going and going and going, just running from all of my problems, with zero intentions of stopping. Yep, and thought I got too big to solve them. I got a thing for waiting to make a decision until I'm fresh out of options. Come in, God, do you copy? I'm having these episodes open as somebody's watching, but I always felt awesome. I always knew nothing could stop me, even when dinner was ramen or

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La Prema is a Sanskrit word, and as I told you, translates as divine.

hospital. I'm too young for blood clots, too young for mug shots, too old for breakdowns. I need that lake house view like a stakeout, tired of takeout. I got no time with shit, sand at these blood clots. God pushing me like this cliff was a jump start. Knew I could fly since these F's on report cards. Knew I could die since Jayla would call that gunshot. Evil won't sleep on Marley and know what dreams bought. Things bought, spend it on all I need like a link car. Used to hop trains cause all my money was gang saw. Used to stain steamers and sweat until they had paint jobs. Used to have friends that rapped and cracked bank cards. Now I'm on maps and can't match my bank cards. Dead friends, now I can't quick pay or PayPal. Business they ain't living or listen over they pay costs. I've been on a mission to get them, but there's a great wall. I ain't different, listen, medicinally we was brainwashed. Young niggas thinking about sex, money, and gang wars. Young niggas thinking about killing niggas with ARs. I solicit to folks, mos, and foes, nigga. Presidents, the doctors, the dope dealers. I'm from the 90s, 16s.

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Remember that God is in everything.

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It's really a gift. I got the knowledge on dark to the light, so I know the shit. Look where I live, I stare in the pocket. Even my circumstance, I couldn't stop it. 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

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And I bet she just glares, eyes glazes a donut. Fresh as

a leash, flesh up a lease, rent and repeat, repenting and rinse off your hands in the sand of a beach, blood in the bleach, hand in a cookie jar, stuff in your teeth, stuff in your mouth till it's nothing to eat.

Family, this is your favorite queer radio personality, Anna Deshawn, here with our queer news from today. The jury handed down a guilty verdict in the Jussie Smollett trial after one day of deliberations. RuPaul's Drag Race enters its 14th season with two trans competitors and a cis straight queen. The Rainbow Sheet Project is sending our trans siblings ornaments personalized with their chosen names. 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Let's go.

Our leading story for today is, of course, the Jussie Smollett verdict. Smollett arrived at the courthouse arm in arm with his family, as he has throughout the trial. Their support has been unwavering, and honestly, it is extremely rare to see that in Hollywood. Well, Smollett was found guilty on 5 of the 6 counts of disorderly conduct for staging his own racist and homophobic attack against himself in 2019. The 6th count referenced Smollett changing his statement given to police from a white attacker to a pale-skinned attacker. I guess the jury didn't care much about that count. He's facing up to 3 years in jail, but it's likely he will receive probation. He doesn't have a previous record, and no one else was physically harmed. I'm reporting the facts here, but plan on providing an opinion piece over the weekend. I have a lot to say about this case that goes far beyond the facts. In other news, RuPaul's Drag Race continues to evolve. In its 14th season, the show will be hosting 2 trans competitors and a cis straight queen for the first time. Yes, honey, a cis straight queen. I didn't even know cis straight men did drag. Is this a real thing? I don't know. Well, I guess we are all going to find out in this upcoming season. The first episode is set to air next month. Family, it's Friday, and the holiday season is upon us, so let's end our queer news stories for the week on a really high note. One of the best new holiday traditions I've seen is by Rainbow Sheep, and the initiative is called the Rainbow Sheep Ornament Project. The project sends free, personalized Christmas tree ornaments to trans people who have changed their names. The ornaments help them start rebuilding sentimental mementos that don't reference their dead names. Sarah, the founder, said, "Last year we ended up sending 132 ornaments to trans people in 9 different countries and 36 states. We had requests from people to add pronouns, partners, coming out dates, and even requests to commemorate dates they began hormone therapy." Sarah wants to ship ornaments out to all 50 states this year, family. I think folks are always looking for ways to support our trans siblings, and this is a beautiful way to do it. Rainbow Sheep is covering the cost of this project along with the help of generous donors. For just $5, you can cover the cost of shipping an ornament out to someone. Submissions for ornaments end on December 15th, so get your orders and donations in, family. This right here is a beautiful way to do some good this holiday season. Now it's time for our word of the day. Today's word says, "A little progress each day adds up to big results." I love this quote because it reminds me that all we need to do is make one good decision at a time, one small step forward each day. All we need is that little bitty mustard seed of faith. We all manage and hold a lot every day, and it gets challenging. Remember, you don't have to save the world in one day. You are a superhero every single day. Never forget that. Till Monday, family. Peace.

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I just

0: exactly what you run from, you end up chasing. 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There's always an
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Janet Mock rose to success as an editor for People.com and came out to the public as a transgender woman in 2011. Janet combines her roles as an author and advocate to inspire dialogue and reach out to the LGBTQ community. She has strengthened the network of trans girls and women by creating the hashtag Girls Like Us. And earlier, she published her first memoir, Redefining Realness. Janet says, "I am a trans woman. My sisters are trans women. We are not secrets. We are not shameful. We are worthy of respect, desire, and love." Janet, E3 Radio salutes you.

My homies, hustlers and robbers. Most of them booked or got shot up. Growing up, they had the hardest. And I was tripping, channel got me back into the vision. Told me, listen, you gon' have to make decisions. Everyone you make is gon' make a difference. What's your vision? How you living when you 50? 6 feet under or 60 up like Diddy. Biggest in the world or biggest in the city? You can be the boss if you making commission. And running my business like a politician. And still keep it real if it's no pots of pissing. And love what you do if you don't, you'll regret it. And never give up if you wanna go get it.

got a tour of Gambino. I'm still in the hood, getting gyros, hanging with the G's like heroes. Look at life like an ant through a peephole, trying to make a big fucking free show. Want a sold out crowd, no weak hoes, bad bitches on my Dino. That's a life back then, we ain't Nino. From the low to the dro to the C notes, to worship porches and casinos. They dreaming that class for a diploma. I was selling out shows in my team moments. Look, I've been staking out for days. I think they channel Moses with the waves. I think the Jesus might have rose again. I can hear Victor howling in the wind. Is it too late to do it all again when your repetition's reputation's best friend? I get motivated off of revenge, and I'm the youngest Michael Jackson I can. Writing like it was a message to give, and walking like it was a legend to live, and every taking seconds, record after record, I'ma wreck one after this. Ice on the wrist, always working so a chip, should've worked in 9 to 6, but this music shit a gift, ice on the wrist, always working so a chip, should've worked in 9 to 6, but this music shit a gift.